I want to just say this to all of you good people. Good night and have a ball, because

The sound that you're listening to is from my guitar that's named Lucille. I'm very crazy about Lucille. Lucille took me from the plantation. Oh, and you might say, brought me fame. I don't think I could just talk enough about Lucille. Sometime when I'm blue, seem like Lucille try to help me call my name. I used to sing spirituals, and I thought that this was the thing that I wanted to do. But somehow or other, when I went in the army, I picked up on Lucille, start singing the blues. Well, now when I'm paying my dues, maybe you don't know what I mean when I say paying dues. I mean when things are bad with me, I can always, you know, depend on Lucille. Sort of hard to talk to you myself. I guess I'll let Lucille say a few words and then

You know, I doubt if you can feel it like I do. But when I think about the things that I've gone through, like, well, for instance, if I have a girlfriend and she misuses me, and I go home at night, maybe I'm lonely. Well, not maybe, I am lonely. I pick up Lucille, and it bring out those funny sounds that sound good to me, you know. Sometimes I get to a place where I can't even say nothing. Look out. Sometimes I think it's crime.

You know, if I can sing pop tunes like Frank Sinatra or Sammy Davis Jr., I don't think I still could do it. But Lucille don't want to play nothing but the blues. I think I'm pretty glad about that. Cause don't nobody sing to me like Lucille.

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Take it easy, Lucille. I like the way Sammy sings, and I like the way Frank sings. But I can get a little Frank, Sammy, little Ray Charles. In fact, all the people with soul in this

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And it's a thing that, it's iets wat Anthony Bevogel, orale traditie noemt men dat. And my eerste, een van mijn eerste voorbeelden was John Lee Hooker, and he wrote this little song called Home Blues, Mr. Area, featuring Mr.

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I took a freight train to be my friend. My dear old mother, mother, she was waving me goodbye. She said, my son is gone, Johnny's gone. He'll want me back no more. We'll blues sing us. We'll travel late at night. Sometimes we try to reach the destination. The pain we'll do for the facts. Blue search your right to suffer. Blue search your right to be alone. Blue search your right to suffer. Blue search your right to be alone. Blue search your right to be alone. You know what's on my face alone? That's what I'm talking about.

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I'm gonna cut my food.

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Yeah! Talk, talk to me. Help me, baby.

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Why, it's a greased lightning.